If this body was a house, I'd burn it down and build myself a place where I'd feel safe. 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

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But I'm very proud of you for doing this and for taking the step to take some distance, because it'll

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We've lost dancing.

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We've lost dancing.

0: Slowly Burning von der Schweizer Musikerin aus Lausanne, Navy. So ist die Single entstanden.
1: I have loads of memories of key moments behind every song. And this one key moment that I can share is the encounter that I had with the producer Donnelly from Paris. And we clicked so much. And of course, I have the team of producers, Stan Kunger, Johan Midder in Switzerland, that I am so used to working with. But meeting that new person and venturing out in new music genres was a beautiful key moment behind this song.
0: Lucky you, sie hat gesagt, sie hat in Paris

to me, I know it's late. And I wouldn't be calling if I didn't feel this heavy. I keep telling myself I'm fine, but every quiet moment pulls me back to you.